0: Good evening, West Central Saskatchewan. Here's what's coming up in your three-day forecast. We're seeing mostly clear skies in our north and central regions this evening, while the south looks partly cloudy with a 30% chance of showers. Regional winds are gusting up to 50 kilometers, becoming light as the evening goes on, bringing lows of 12. Tomorrow, we're seeing a mix of sun and cloud across west central, the south still seeing that 30% chance of showers with a chance of thunderstorms, coming with regional highs up to 27. The region staying partly cloudy tomorrow evening, the south continuing to see that 30% chance of showers, though the sky should be clearing overnight across the region with lows of 12. Friday looks to be a full day of sunshine and clear skies with highs of 28 and lows of 9. I'm Terrence Vosh with your West Central Online weather.
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6: Good evening, West Central Saskatchewan. Here's what's coming up in your three-day forecast. We're seeing mostly clear skies in our north and central regions this evening, while the south looks partly cloudy with a 30% chance of showers. Regional winds are gusting up to 50 kilometers, becoming light as the evening goes on, bringing lows of 12. Tomorrow, we're seeing a mix of sun and cloud across west central, the south still seeing that 30% chance of showers with a chance of thunderstorms, coming with regional highs up to 27. The region staying partly cloudy tomorrow evening, the south continuing to see that 30% chance of showers, though the sky should be clearing overnight across the region with lows of 12. Friday looks to be a full day of sunshine and clear skies with highs of 28 and lows of 9. I'm Terrence Vosh with your West Central online weather.
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1: The Esten Bakery and Cafe is hosting a Village of Hope barbecue fundraiser on August 22nd. The bakery is open from 8 to 3 that day, with the barbecue running from 12 to 3. You can get a double cheeseburger combo for $15 and a single combo for $12, and all the proceeds will be going to support the healing of men in recovery from addiction. That's the Esten Bakery and Cafe hosting a Village of Hope barbecue fundraiser on August 22nd from 12 to 3. And if you have an event or a fundraiser to share for your community, you can post it for free on the West Central online events page.
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7: Good evening, West Central Saskatchewan. Here's what's coming up in your three-day forecast. We're seeing mostly clear skies in our north and central regions this evening, while the south looks partly cloudy with a 30% chance of showers. Regional winds are gusting up to 50 kilometers, becoming light as the evening goes on, bringing lows of 12. Tomorrow, we're seeing a mix of sun and cloud across West Central, the south still seeing that 30% chance of showers with a chance of thunderstorms, coming with regional highs up to 27. The region staying partly cloudy tomorrow evening, the south continuing to see that 30% chance of showers, though the sky should be clearing overnight across the region with lows of 12. Friday looks to be a full day of sunshine and clear skies with highs of 28 and lows of 9. I'm Terrence Vosh with your West Central Online weather.
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0: Regional winds are gusting up to 50 kilometers, becoming light as the evening goes on, bringing lows of 12. Tomorrow, we're seeing a mix of sun and cloud across west central, the south still seeing that 30% chance of showers with a chance of thunderstorms, coming with regional highs up to 27. The region staying partly cloudy tomorrow evening, the south continuing to see that 30% chance of showers, though the sky should be clearing overnight across the region with lows of 12. Friday looks to be a full day of sunshine and clear skies with highs of 28 and lows of 9. I'm Terrence Vosh with your West Central Online Weather.
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1: The Prairie West Historical Society in Esten is hosting a barbecue on August 29th from 11 to 1 to raise funds for the museum. There will be burgers and hot dogs and a drink available. That's the Esten Museum Barbecue on August 29th from 11 to 1. And if you have an event or a fundraiser to share for your community, you can post it for free on the West Central online events page.
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0: 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And CJYM 1330 is here with every pitch, stolen base, and home run.
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1: 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Jeff Hoffman strikes out Cody Bellinger, and the Blue Jays have done it.
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4: Good evening, West Central Saskatchewan. Here's what's coming up in your three-day forecast. We're seeing mostly clear skies in our north and central regions this evening, while the south looks partly cloudy with a 30% chance of showers. Regional winds are gusting up to 50 kilometers, becoming light as the evening goes on, bringing lows of 12. Tomorrow, we're seeing a mix of sun and cloud across west central, the south still seeing that 30% chance of showers with a chance of thunderstorms, coming with regional highs up to 27. The region staying partly cloudy tomorrow evening, the south continuing to see that 30% chance of showers, though the sky should be clearing overnight across the region with lows of 12. Friday looks to be a full day of sunshine and clear skies with highs of 28 and lows of 9. I'm Terrence Vosh with your West Central online weather.
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Come on. I can wait all night. What's it gonna be, boy? Yes or no? What's it gonna be, boy? Yes?

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6: Good evening, West Central Saskatchewan. Here's what's coming up in your three-day forecast. We're seeing mostly clear skies in our north and central regions this evening, while the south looks partly cloudy with a 30% chance of showers. Regional winds are gusting up to 50 kilometers, becoming light as the evening goes on, bringing lows of 12. Tomorrow, we're seeing a mix of sun and cloud across West Central, the south still seeing that 30% chance of showers with a chance of thunderstorms, coming with regional highs up to 27. The region staying partly cloudy tomorrow evening, the south continuing to see that 30% chance of showers, though the sky should be clearing overnight across the region with lows of 12. Friday looks to be a full day of sunshine and clear skies with highs of 28 and lows of 9. I'm Terrence Vosh with your West Central online weather.
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1: The Looseland Library and the Saskatchewan Public Safety Agency present a fire safety presentation and community barbecue on Friday, August 28th at the new Looseland Fire Hall. The barbecue will start at 11:30 and the fire safety presentation will follow at 1 p.m. That's the fire safety presentation and community barbecue at the new Looseland Fire Hall on Friday, August 28th, all starting at 11:30. And if you have an event or a fundraiser to share for your community, you can post it for free on the West Central online events page.
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0: Blue Jays baseball is more than a game. It's Canada's team. And CJYM 1330 is here with every pitch, stolen base, and home run.
1: Guerrero with a fly ball to right. He's hit it well. It is gone.
0: Live Blue Jays baseball. We bring the game. You bring the hot dogs and peanuts.
1: Got him! And strikes out Cody Bellinger, and the Blue Jays have done it.
0: From the first pitch to the final out, your home for Toronto Blue Jays baseball is CJYM 1330.
2: Good morning, neighbor. I'll see you down at Skyline Convenience. I roll out of bed about 5 a.m. Gotta head to Lloyd, get some parts for the farm. I drop into Skyline Convenience because I need some breakfast. I grab a hot sausage egger and a bacon one, too. Hey, don't judge me and I won't judge you. Then I top up on snacks for the long drive ahead because I might get peckish. They got chips and pop and astronaut food, jerky, chocolate, and orange juice, too. And always, a great cup of coffee.
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6: Good evening, West Central Saskatchewan. Here's what's coming up in your three-day forecast. We're seeing mostly clear skies in our north and central regions this evening, while the south looks partly cloudy with a 30% chance of showers. Regional winds are gusting up to 50 kilometers, becoming light as the evening goes on, bringing lows of 12. Tomorrow, we're seeing a mix of sun and cloud across west central, the south still seeing that 30% chance of showers with a chance of thunderstorms, coming with regional highs up to 27. The region staying partly cloudy tomorrow evening, the south continuing to see that 30% chance of showers, though the sky should be clearing overnight across the region with lows of 12. Friday looks to be a full day of sunshine and clear skies with highs of 28 and lows of 9. I'm Terrence Vosh with your West Central Online weather.
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1: Good evening, West Central Saskatchewan. Here's what's coming up in your three-day forecast. We're seeing mostly clear skies in our north and central regions this evening, while the south looks partly cloudy with a 30% chance of showers. Regional winds are gusting up to 50 kilometers, becoming light as the evening goes on, bringing lows of 12. Tomorrow, we're seeing a mix of sun and cloud across west central, the south still seeing that 30% chance of showers with a chance of thunderstorms, coming with regional highs up to 27. The region staying partly cloudy tomorrow evening, the south continuing to see that 30% chance of showers, though the sky should be clearing overnight across the region with lows of 12. Friday looks to be a full day of sunshine and clear skies with highs of 28 and lows of 9. I'm Terrence Vosh with your West Central Online weather.
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3: Good morning, West Central Saskatchewan. Here's what's coming up in your three-day forecast. Today, we're starting off with a mix of sun and cloud across West Central. Our southern regions are seeing a 30% chance of showers this afternoon, coming with a risk of a thunderstorm. We're also seeing regional highs up to 27. The region staying partly cloudy this evening, the south continuing to see that 30% chance of showers, though the skies should be clearing overnight, with regional lows of 12. Tomorrow looks to be a full day of sunshine and clear skies, with highs of 28 and lows of 9. Saturday feeling even more like summer across the region, with highs up to 35 and lows of 15. I'm Terrence Vosh with your West Central Online weather.
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3: Good morning, West Central Saskatchewan. Here's what's coming up in your three-day forecast. Today, we're starting off with a mix of sun and cloud across West Central. Our southern regions are seeing a 30% chance of showers this afternoon, coming with a risk of a thunderstorm. We're also seeing regional highs up to 27. The region staying partly cloudy this evening, the south continuing to see that 30% chance of showers, though the skies should be clearing overnight, with regional lows of 12. Tomorrow looks to be a full day of sunshine and clear skies, with highs of 28 and lows of 9. Saturday feeling even more like summer across the region, with highs up to 35 and lows of 15. I'm Terrence Vosh with your West Central Online weather.
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3: Good morning, West Central Saskatchewan. Here's what's coming up in your three-day forecast. Today, we're starting off with a mix of sun and cloud across West Central. Our southern regions are seeing a 30% chance of showers this afternoon, coming with a risk of a thunderstorm. We're also seeing regional highs up to 27. The region staying partly cloudy this evening, the south continuing to see that 30% chance of showers, though the skies should be clearing overnight, with regional lows of 12. Tomorrow looks to be a full day of sunshine and clear skies, with highs of 28 and lows of 9. Saturday feeling even more like summer across the region, with highs up to 35 and lows of 15. I'm Terrence Vosh with your West Central Online weather.
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0: Jays baseball is more than a game. It's Canada's team. And CJYM 1330 is here with every pitch, stolen base, and home run.
1: Guerrero with a fly ball to right. He's hit it well. 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
0: 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We bring the game. You bring the hot dogs and peanuts.
1: Got him! And strikes out Cody Bellinger, and the Blue Jays have done it.
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3: Good morning, West Central Saskatchewan. Here's what's coming up in your three-day forecast. Today, we're starting off with a mix of sun and cloud across West Central. Our southern regions are seeing a 30% chance of showers this afternoon, coming with a risk of a thunderstorm. We're also seeing regional highs up to 27. The region staying partly cloudy this evening, the south continuing to see that 30% chance of showers, though the skies should be clearing overnight, with regional lows of 12. Tomorrow looks to be a full day of sunshine and clear skies, with highs of 28 and lows of 9. Saturday feeling even more like summer across the region, with highs up to 35 and lows of 15. I'm Terrence Vosh with your West Central Online weather.
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4: Good morning, West Central Saskatchewan. Here's what's coming up in your three-day forecast. Today we're starting off with a mix of sun and cloud across West Central. Our southern regions are seeing a 30% chance of showers this afternoon, coming with a risk of a thunderstorm. We're also seeing regional highs up to 27. The region staying partly cloudy this evening, the south continuing to see that 30% chance of showers, though the skies should be clearing overnight, with regional lows of 12. Tomorrow looks to be a full day of sunshine and clear skies, with highs of 28 and lows of 9. Saturday feeling even more like summer across the region with highs up to 35 and lows of 15. I'm Terrence Vosh with your West Central Online weather.
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3: Good morning, West Central Saskatchewan. Here's what's coming up in your three-day forecast. Today, we're starting off with a mix of sun and cloud across West Central. Our southern regions are seeing a 30% chance of showers this afternoon, coming with a risk of a thunderstorm. We're also seeing regional highs up to 27. The region staying partly cloudy this evening, the south continuing to see that 30% chance of showers, though the skies should be clearing overnight, with regional lows of 12. Tomorrow looks to be a full day of sunshine and clear skies, with highs of 28 and lows of 9. Saturday feeling even more like summer across the region, with highs up to 35 and lows of 15. I'm Terrence Vosh with your West Central Online weather.
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0: 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It's Canada's team. And CJYM 1330 is here with every pitch, stolen base, and home run.
1: 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He's hit it well. 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
1: 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And strikes out Cody Bellinger, and the Blue Jays have done it.
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3: Good morning, West Central Saskatchewan. Here's what's coming up in your three-day forecast. Today, we're starting off with a mix of sun and cloud across West Central. Our southern regions are seeing a 30% chance of showers this afternoon, coming with a risk of a thunderstorm. We're also seeing regional highs up to 27. The region staying partly cloudy this evening, the south continuing to see that 30% chance of showers, though the skies should be clearing overnight, with regional lows of 12. Tomorrow looks to be a full day of sunshine and clear skies, with highs of 28 and lows of 9. Saturday feeling even more like summer across the region, with highs up to 35 and lows of 15. I'm Terrence Vosh with your West Central Online weather.
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3: Good morning, West Central Saskatchewan. Here's what's coming up in your three-day forecast. Today, we're starting off with a mix of sun and cloud across West Central. Our southern regions are seeing a 30% chance of showers this afternoon, coming with a risk of a thunderstorm. We're also seeing regional highs up to 27. The region staying partly cloudy this evening, the south continuing to see that 30% chance of showers, though the skies should be clearing overnight, with regional lows of 12. Tomorrow looks to be a full day of sunshine and clear skies, with highs of 28 and lows of 9. Saturday feeling even more like summer across the region, with highs up to 35 and lows of 15. I'm Terrence Vosh with your West Central Online weather.
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1: Guerrero with a fly ball to right. 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
1: Got it! Jeff Hoffman strikes out Cody Bellinger, and the Blue Jays have done it.
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3: Good morning, West Central Saskatchewan. Here's what's coming up in your three-day forecast. Today, we're starting off with a mix of sun and cloud across West Central. Our southern regions are seeing a 30% chance of showers this afternoon, coming with a risk of a thunderstorm. We're also seeing regional highs up to 27. The region staying partly cloudy this evening, the south continuing to see that 30% chance of showers, though the skies should be clearing overnight, with regional lows of 12. Tomorrow looks to be a full day of sunshine and clear skies, with highs of 28 and lows of 9. Saturday feeling even more like summer across the region with highs up to 35 and lows of 15. I'm Terrence Vosh with your West Central online weather.
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1: Guerrero with a fly ball to right. He's hit it well. It is gone.
0: 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We bring the game. You bring the hot dogs and peanuts.
1: Got him! F. Hoffman strikes out Cody Bellinger, and the Blue Jays have done it.
0: From the first pitch to the final out, your home for Toronto Blue Jays baseball is CJYM 1330.
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3: Good morning, West Central Saskatchewan. Here's what's coming up in your three-day forecast. Today, we're starting off with a mix of sun and cloud across West Central. Our southern regions are seeing a 30% chance of showers this afternoon, coming with a risk of a thunderstorm. We're also seeing regional highs up to 27. The region staying partly cloudy this evening, the south continuing to see that 30% chance of showers, though the skies should be clearing overnight, with regional lows of 12. Tomorrow looks to be a full day of sunshine and clear skies, with highs of 28 and lows of 9. Saturday feeling even more like summer across the region, with highs up to 35 and lows of 15. I'm Terrence Vosh with your West Central Online weather.
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3: Good morning, West Central Saskatchewan. Here's what's coming up in your three-day forecast. Today, we're starting off with a mix of sun and cloud across West Central. Our southern regions are seeing a 30% chance of showers this afternoon, coming with a risk of a thunderstorm. We're also seeing regional highs up to 27. The region staying partly cloudy this evening, the south continuing to see that 30% chance of showers, though the skies should be clearing overnight, with regional lows of 12. Tomorrow looks to be a full day of sunshine and clear skies, with highs of 28 and lows of 9. Saturday feeling even more like summer across the region, with highs up to 35 and lows of 15. I'm Terrence Vosh with your West Central online weather.
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3: Good morning, West Central Saskatchewan. Here's what's coming up in your three-day forecast. Today, we're starting off with a mix of sun and cloud across West Central. Our southern regions are seeing a 30% chance of showers this afternoon, coming with a risk of a thunderstorm. We're also seeing regional highs up to 27. The region staying partly cloudy this evening, the south continuing to see that 30% chance of showers, though the skies should be clearing overnight, with regional lows of 12. Tomorrow looks to be a full day of sunshine and clear skies, with highs of 28 and lows of 9. Saturday feeling even more like summer across the region, with highs up to 35 and lows of 15. I'm Terrence Vosh with your West Central Online weather.
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2: I'm Cooper Douglas with your local news, streaming now through the West Central Online app. Unity RCMP are investigating after a vehicle fled from police during an attempted traffic stop last week. Officers are also investigating a two-vehicle collision in Unity that left one driver with non-life-threatening injuries. A separate fraud complaint remains under investigation. Police also dealt with a theft complaint where the property was eventually returned to its owner. Bigger RCMP dealt with 58 occurrences in their latest August report, including several traffic-related incidents. Four more drivers were cited for stop sign violations in town, while 22 drivers were fined and another 28 warned for traffic infractions. An Alberta driver was handed a $554 fine for traveling more than 35 kilometers over the limit on Highway 14. The report also included an inappropriate 911 call involving an intoxicated man and a $6,000 cryptocurrency fraud linked to an online investment ad. Sask Energy is advising residents and drivers near Doddsland to expect a controlled natural gas flare today. The operation will take place about 10 kilometers southwest of Doddsland in the RM of Oakdale and is expected to last around 4 hours. A flame reaching roughly 40 feet may be visible as Sask Energy carries out maintenance on the gas line. The area will be supervised, and Sask Energy says local natural gas service will not be affected. Car enthusiasts are getting ready to take over the streets of Kindersley Thursday night. K-Town Cruise Night starts this evening at 6 o'clock at A&W and along Main Street. Here's organizer Tom Ginther saying the event started last year with a few local car enthusiasts who wanted to get together and cruise around town.
3: We started Cruise Night last year, honestly, just a couple of us guys cruising around and being bored and wanted to cruise around and get guys out on the street. So we did that. And then A&W reached out to us and asked if we would join them with their MS fundraiser.
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2: Kyle's Chloe Wills is heading into her sophomore season at Drury University with some extra confidence after making her first career cut at the Canadian Junior Girls Championship. The Sask Landing Golf Resort golfer finished tied for 40th at 20 over, highlighted by a tournament best 1 under 70 in her final round. Wills says getting through the cut was a major accomplishment after missing it in her two previous appearances.
4: It was super special seeing as how it was my first time making the cut at juniors, so that meant a lot. Definitely stressful waiting to see. The cut was kind of jumping up and down between plus 14 and plus 15, so, you know, waiting to see if I made the cut.
2: After a quick turnaround, Wills is already back at school south of the border preparing for her second college season, where she wants to build on what she learned as a freshman. The Toronto Blue Jays came up short last night, falling 7-6 to the Tampa Bay Rays. Toronto trailed 7-1 before mounting a comeback in the 5th and 6th innings to cut the deficit to 1, but the Rays bullpen shut the door with 3 scoreless innings to secure the win. Hear Game 3 live today on Classic Hits Radio 1210 1330, an early one starting with a short pregame show at 11 a.m. and first pitch at 11:10. The Jays going for a 7th straight series win. And remember, West Central Online is your source for all the latest local sports, scores, and stories.
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2: Sunny skies central and north today, while cloud cover lingers to the south with a chance of rain. Kindersley and Central have a mainly sunny high of 25 today, Humidex 28 and UV high at 6. Unity and North similar at a high of 25, Humidex 28 and UV at 6, though some cloud cover is expected into this afternoon. South to Leader in area, it's a sunny and cloudy high of 27 with a 30% chance of showers and risk of storms this afternoon. Tonight sees a 30% chance of rain and continued risk of storms in the south with a low of 12, Central a clear low of 12, North a partly cloudy 11. Tomorrow's looking like a sunny one across the region with a sunny high of 26 for Central, 25 North, and then the south rebounds for a nice high of 28. At night, clear skies with a low of 13 in the south, 9 headed north. Then Saturday heats right up for a sunny high of 32 central and north before dropping to evening lows at 16, highs of 34 south with a cloudy low of 17 at night. Sunday another warm one, a partly cloudy high of 29 for central and north before a 60% chance of rain joins an evening low of 16, while the south is expected to stay clear for a balmy high of 32 moving into a clear low of 13 at night. Monday will stay warm down south with a high of 26 and evening low back closer to 10, while elsewhere headed north it's looking like a continued mix of sun and cloud with a chance of rain to start the week. Cloudy Monday night with lows of 9. Get the latest forecast at your fingertips. Download the West Central Online app today.
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2: 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Natural gas is up 2.81% to 2.854 per gigajoule. 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
0: Walking on sunshine? That's just how we roll. Music that makes you feel good from the 60s, 70s, 80s, and 90s. Keep listening for more musical wisdom from Rob Carney in the morning on 1330 CJYM.

0: Eddie Money on a Thursday morning with Saskatchewan's best music. Colin Powers in for Rob Kearney this week. Hope you're having a great day today. You're probably up right now enjoying the beautiful sunrise. And I tell you what, many of you know this. I'm in Swift Current and I'm in the studio in downtown Swift Current, third floor of the Innovation Federal Credit Union building. We've been here for the last decade or so, and I never get tired of watching the gorgeous sunrises, especially when we get them at this time of year in the spring and the fall, where they're going up at around 6 and even later than that. These sunrises are absolutely stunning, and we get a good view of it. We have a big east-facing window, so we have a gorgeous view of the sunrise and also a great view of City Hall in Swift Current, First United Church as well, and other landmarks in this beautiful community. Hopefully the sunrise is looking good where you are right now, and the weather is looking good too. We're not quite done with summer yet. Some hot weather is on the way for this weekend. More weather details coming up in just a few moments.
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0: The Stampeders on a Thursday morning with Saskatchewan's best music. Colin Powers in for Rob Kearney today. Rob Kearney in the Morning, presented by JGL, your partners in agriculture. Well, thanks for taking part in our summer auctions and the Save More Saskatchewan auction. Both wrapped up yesterday. Congratulations to all you successful bidders as well. So what happens now since you got that great deal? Well, you should have gotten an email if you won an item. 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And after you settle your payment, you can then pick up your item, or in the case in the Save More Saskatchewan item, these items will be mailed to you. The smaller items will be mailed to you by express post, as well as the vouchers for many of the larger items you may have gotten. But in the case of the local auctions, you can pick them right up here at our offices in Moose Jaw, Swift Current, Estevan, Weyburn, Kindersley, and Humboldt in the next week or so.
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12: Sunny skies are expected across the central and northern parts of West Central Saskatchewan today, while cloud cover and a chance of rain sticks around to the south. Kindersley and central areas will reach a high of 25 with a humidex of 28, UV index of 6 today. Unity and northern areas will also hit a high of 25, feeling like 28 with some afternoon cloud cover. South toward Leader, expect a mix of sun and cloud with a high of 27, a 30% chance of showers, and a risk of thunderstorms this afternoon. Tonight, the south keeps a 30% chance of rain and a risk of storms with a low of 12. Central areas clear at 12, while the north drops to 11 under partly cloudy skies. Tomorrow then looks sunny across the region, highs of 26 in central areas, 25 in the north, and 28 to the south. Clear skies returning overnight with lows of 13 in the south and 9 to the north. 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We're into the final week, the last theme being A Summer to Remember, so head online or to our social media pages now to submit your photo for a chance to win weekly prizes and the grand prize of a Weber barbecue. I'm Cooper Douglas.
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0: 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And here's Foreigner, Cold as Ice, on a Thursday morning with Saskatchewan's best music.

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1: I'm Cooper Douglas. Here's what's making the news. A heads up for drivers between Kindersley and Kerrobert today. Sask Energy will be conducting controlled natural gas flaring at their site about 10 kilometers southwest of Doddsland. The operation could last 4 hours with a flame up to 40 feet visible as maintenance is completed. Unity RCMP have several investigations underway following their latest week of calls. A vehicle fled from officers during an attempted traffic stop, while a two-vehicle collision left one driver with non-life-threatening injuries. Police and Unity are also investigating a fraud complaint that, along with several other calls, including a well-being check, a disturbance, and two false 911 calls. Bigger RCMP have also been busy, responding to 58 occurrences in their latest report, including 50 traffic-related fines and warnings. An Alberta driver was fined over $500 for speeding on Highway 14, while police also dealt with 911 misuse and a $6,000 cryptocurrency fraud. This week's Her Voice feature, presented by CCAN, features Kindersley's Jacqueline Tufts, who says her approach to fitness has evolved significantly over her 21 years of teaching. Today, she focuses heavily on strength and mobility for the long term.
2: How can we be stronger for life, not just for today and not just for a season, because that's never been the focus of anything that I've ever taught, but really, like, how can what we do today benefit you for a stronger tomorrow?
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1: Week 12 in the CFL starts tonight with a battle between the league's worst and best records, the 8-1 Montreal Alouettes hosting the 0-9 Ottawa Redblacks. Friday night football tomorrow sees Edmonton hosting Winnipeg, then on Saturday it's Toronto at home versus Hamilton in the Battle of Ontario, those games leading into Sunday where the Saskatchewan Roughriders visit the BC Lions. The Riders are at 6-3, while a recent win streak has the Lions at 4-5. Kickoff is set for 5 o'clock on Saturday. And remember, West Central Online is your source for all the latest local sports, scores, and stories.
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1: Sunny skies central and north today, while cloud cover lingers to the south with a chance of rain. Kindersley and Central have a mainly sunny high of 25 today, Humidex 28 and UV high at 6. Unity and North similar at a high of 25, Humidex 28 and UV at 6, though some cloud cover is expected into this afternoon. South to Leader in area, it's a sunny and cloudy high of 27 with a 30% chance of showers and risk of storms this afternoon. Tonight sees a 30% chance of rain and continued risk of storms in the south with a low of 12, central a clear low of 12, north a partly cloudy 11. Tomorrow's looking like a sunny one across the region with a sunny high of 26 for central, 25 north, and then the south rebounds for a nice high of 28. At night, clear skies with a low of 13 in the south, 9 headed north. Then Saturday heats right up for a sunny high of 32 central and north before dropping to evening lows at 16, highs of 34 south with a cloudy low of 17 at night. Sunday another warm one, a partly cloudy high of 29 for central and north before a 60% chance of rain joins an evening low of 16, while the south is expected to stay clear for a balmy high of 32 moving into a clear low of 13 at night. Monday will stay warm down south with a high of 26 and evening low back closer to 10, while elsewhere headed north it's looking like a continued mix of sun and cloud with a chance of rain to start the week. Cloudy Monday night with lows of 9. Get the latest forecast at your fingertips. 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

0: And the motion on a Thursday morning with Saskatchewan's best music. Colin Powers in for Rob Carney today. Hope you're having a great day today. And Blue Jays still having a bit of trouble at the Trop. They did get a big win the other night, but they fell short 7-6 to the Tampa Bay Rays last night. Late comeback fell short for the Blue Jays. Alejandro Kirk homered. He added an RBI single as well. Charlie McAdoo also drove in a couple of runs as the Jays rally from a 7-1 deficit after four innings. The loss puts Toronto a full game back of the Minnesota Twins for the last wildcard spot in the American League as that game of musical chairs continues. Well, Shane Bieber will get the start for the Jays in the rubber match this afternoon. In fact, that game will start at 11:10 this morning. And you can catch it on AM 1190 in Weyburn, 1330 CJYM in Rosetown, and 1210 CFYM in Kindersley.
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9: It's shaping up to be a sunny day across the central and northern parts of West Central, while the south could see some showers and storms. Kindersley and the central region are heading for a high of 25, feeling like 28 with the Humidex, along with a UV index of 6. Unity and North also reaching that high of 25, with some cloud cover moving in this afternoon. South toward Leader, expect a mix of sun and cloud and a high of 27, a 30% chance of showers, and a risk of thunderstorms this afternoon. Tonight, the south continues to see a 30% chance of rain and a risk of storms, dropping to a low of 12. Central areas staying clear at a low of 12 as well, while the north falls to 11 under partly cloudy skies. Tomorrow then brings sunshine across the region, highs of 26 in central areas, 25 in the north, and 28 to the south. Clear skies then return overnight, lows of 13 in the south and 9 central and north. 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I'm Cooper Douglas.
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0: A foot in cold water. Make me do anything you want on a Thursday morning with Saskatchewan's best music. Colin Powers in for Rob Kearney today. Rob Kearney in the morning, presented by JGL, your partners in agriculture. Again, a tough loss for the Blue Jays last night, but a lot of Canadian baseball fans were watching this too. Matt Tugboat Wilkinson making his major league debut for the San Francisco Giants. He's from Vancouver. He represented Canada at this year's World Baseball Classic. And he also pitched for the WCBL's Okotoks Dogs. So you might have seen him play. He played for the Dogs from 2019 to 2023. So I think he might have pitched a game or two here in Saskatchewan in Swift Current, Moose Jaw, Weyburn, or perhaps Saskatoon in their inaugural season. Matt was a big winner in his major league debut. He was the opener for the Giants. He struck out three batters over two innings of work and wound up being the pitcher of record as the Giants beat the Guardians 1-0. And interesting to note, Wilkinson was in the Guardians system until May when he was traded to the San Francisco Giants. So technically, he got a win against his old team. Matt Tugboat Wilkinson, a big winner in his major league debut last night.
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2: The Eston Riverside Regional Park Authority is hosting a carnival on August 22nd. There will be games in the park from 10 to 12, a fashion show at 2, watermelon eating contest at 3, and coin tossing at 4 p.m. There will also be activities at the pool all day long. Lots of fun for everyone. That's the Eston Carnival on August 22nd, kicking off at 10 a.m. at the park. And if you have an event or a fundraiser to share for your community, you can post it for free on the West Central Online Events page.
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0: With Colin Powers filling in for Rob this week as he takes some well-deserved summer holidays. We got your local news coming up at the top of the hour. 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
2: I'm Cooper Douglas with your local news, streaming now through the West Central Online app. Bigger RCMP responded to 58 occurrences in their latest report, with traffic safety making up a large portion of the calls. Four drivers were charged for stop sign violations, while 22 were fined and another 28 received warnings for traffic-related offenses. An Alberta driver was also hit with a $554 fine after being caught traveling more than 35 kilometers over the speed limit on Highway 14. Police also dealt with an inappropriate 911 call involving an intoxicated man and his mother and a $6,000 cryptocurrency scam tied to an online ad promising big returns. A fleeing vehicle, a collision, and a fraud complaint kept Unity RCMP busy between August 11th and the 17th. Police say a vehicle took off during an attempted traffic stop and that investigation continues. Officers also responded to a two-vehicle crash where one driver suffered non-life-threatening injuries. Unity RCMP also have a fraud investigation ongoing. Residents near Dodgeland may notice a large flame southwest of the community today. Sask Energy will be carrying out controlled flaring about 10 kilometers southwest of Dodgeland to allow for natural gas line maintenance. The work is expected to take about 4 hours, with the flame potentially reaching 40 feet. Sask Energy says the operation is safe, supervised, and will not impact local gas service. Kindersley's K-Town Cruise Night returns tonight, with all vehicles welcome at the A&W and along Main Street. The event starts at 6 o'clock, with organizers hoping to see around 100 vehicles after more than 100 showed up for last year's first cruise. Organizer Tom Ginther says bringing families and young people out to see the vehicles is an important part of the event.
3: We love to see the kids out there. That's kind of half the reason we do it, is to we feel like the car thing's kind of a lost art. So bringing the kids out there and seeing them excited to see all these cars and stuff's pretty cool.
2: 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And also in Kindersley tonight is a chance to step back in time with the Threads Through Time fashion show. 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
2: Kyle's Chloe Wills is bringing some momentum back to Drury University after her best showing yet at the Canadian Junior Girls Championship. The Sask Landing Golf Resort golfer finished tied for 40th at 20 over, climbing 23 spots on the leaderboard after firing a tournament best 1 under 70 in her final round. Now Wills is back in Missouri preparing for her second season of NCAA golf, which includes competing for a spot in Drury's tournament lineup.
5: The team aspect is definitely an adjustment. We're obviously here as a team and we root for each other, but we're also qualifying against each other to make the tournament.
2: Wills has 5 tournaments scheduled this fall and another 5 in the spring as she looks to turn her national championship experience into more success down south. The Toronto Blue Jays lost a tough one last night, 7-6 to the Tampa Bay Rays. The Jays went down 7-1 before starting to mount a rally in the fifth, getting the game to 7-5 and then eventually 7-6 in the sixth, but that was as close as Toronto would get with the scoreless back third of the game from the Rays' bullpen. A win today would give the Jays a 7th straight series win. You can hear the series finale live on Classic Hits Radio 1210-1330, an early start at 11:10 after a short pregame show at the top of the hour. And remember, West Central Online is your source for all the latest local sports, scores, and stories.
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2: Sunny skies central and north today, while cloud cover lingers to the south with a chance of rain. Kindersley and Central have a mainly sunny high of 25 today, Humidex 28 and UV high at 6. Unity and North similar at a high of 25, Humidex 28 and UV at 6, though some cloud cover is expected into this afternoon. South to Leader in area, it's a sunny and cloudy high of 27 with a 30% chance of showers and risk of storms this afternoon. Tonight sees a 30% chance of rain and continued risk of storms in the south with a low of 12, central a clear low of 12, north a partly cloudy 11. Tomorrow's looking like a sunny one across the region with a sunny high of 26 for central, 25 north, and then the south rebounds for a nice high of 28. At night, clear skies with a low of 13 in the south, 9 headed north. Then Saturday heats right up for a sunny high of 32 central and north before dropping to evening lows at 16, highs of 34 south with a cloudy low of 17 at night. Sunday another warm one, a partly cloudy high of 29 for central and north before a 60% chance of rain joins an evening low of 16, while the south is expected to stay clear for a balmy high of 32 moving into a clear low of 13 at night. Monday will stay warm down south with a high of 26 and evening low back closer to 10, while elsewhere headed north it's looking like a continued mix of sun and cloud with a chance of rain to start the week, cloudy Monday night with lows of 9. Get the latest forecast at your fingertips. Download the West Central Online app today.
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2: 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Natural gas is up 2.81% to $2.854 per gigajoule. 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
6: Putting a spring in your step all across the flatland. 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

0: Michael Stipe and REM on a Thursday morning with Saskatchewan's best music. Hope you're having a great day today. I'm Colin Powers. Thanks for letting us be a part of your day as we begin to wind down summer. This is hard to believe. Less than 2 weeks left until school starts up again. So next week is the last full week of summer holidays. Hopefully you can squeeze in some summer fun, and hopefully your kids did have a lot of fun this summer, but it is time to get ready to go back to school, and the rush is on for that back to school shopping. And if you thought buying a few notebooks and pencils was expensive when you were a kid, or maybe you didn't think about it because you didn't do the shopping, try filling that cart this year. I'll tell you more in just a few moments.
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0: The Wait, the band, on a Thursday morning with Saskatchewan's best music. Colin Powers filling in for Rob Kearney this week. 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The kids are hopefully excited. The parents, I know, are pretty excited about that, but maybe not when it comes to back to school shopping in this day and age. You know, our newsroom in Moose Jaw did some shopping around, and they found families could spend anywhere from about $15 to $25 for kindergarten supplies, while high school students can easily rack up $75 to $120 worth of school essentials before you even add a backpack, indoor shoes, or new clothes. You can read more on discovermoosejaw.com. But the good news, shopping sales, there's a lot of sales going on. Choosing store brands and reusing supplies from last year can really make a big difference. The bad news, though, somehow that school supply list always seems longer than you remember. And if you've been doing the back-to-school shopping this week, you already know the kids aren't even back in class yet, and your wallet is asking for a long weekend.
1: Good evening, neighbor. I'll see you down at Skyline Convenience. 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
6: Sunny skies are expected across the central and northern parts of West Central Saskatchewan today, while cloud cover and a chance of rain sticks around to the south. Kindersley and central areas will reach a high of 25 with a humidex of 28, UV index of 6 today. Unity and northern areas will also hit a high of 25, feeling like 28 with some afternoon cloud cover. South toward Leader, expect a mix of sun and cloud with a high of 27, a 30% chance of showers, and a risk of thunderstorms this afternoon. Tonight, the south keeps a 30% chance of rain and a risk of storms with a low of 12. Central areas clear at 12, while the north drops to 11 under partly cloudy skies. Tomorrow then looks sunny across the region, highs of 26 in central areas, 25 in the north, and 28 to the south. Clear skies returning overnight with lows of 13 in the south and 9 to the north. 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We're into the final week, the last theme being a summer to remember, so head online or to our social media pages now to submit your photo for a chance to win weekly prizes and the grand prize of a Weber barbecue. I'm Cooper Douglas.
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0: With Colin Powers in for Rob Kearney this week, week 12 in the CFL gets going tonight. Will the Ottawa Redblacks actually win a game? Only time will tell. More on that in a few moments. Right now, it's Fleetwood Mac on a Thursday morning.

0: Now, your West Central Online News.
1: I'm Cooper Douglas. Here's what's making the news. A heads up for drivers between Kindersley and Kerrobert today. Sask Energy will be conducting controlled natural gas flaring at their site about 10 kilometers southwest of Doddsland. The operation could last 4 hours with a flame up to 40 feet visible as maintenance is completed. Unity RCMP have several investigations underway following their latest week of calls. A vehicle fled from officers during an attempted traffic stop, while a two-vehicle collision left one driver with non-life-threatening injuries. Police and Unity are also investigating a fraud complaint that, along with several other calls, including a well-being check, a disturbance, and two false 911 calls. Bigger RCMP have also been busy, responding to 58 occurrences in their latest report, including 50 traffic-related fines and warnings. An Alberta driver was fined over $500 for speeding on Highway 14, while police also dealt with 911 misuse and a $6,000 cryptocurrency fraud. This week's Her Voice feature, presented by CCAN, features Kindersley's Jacqueline Tufts, who says her approach to fitness has evolved significantly over her 21 years of teaching. Today, she focuses heavily on strength and mobility for the long term.
2: How can we be stronger for life, not just for today and not just for a season, because that's never been the focus of anything that I've ever taught, but really, like, how can what we do today benefit you for a stronger tomorrow?
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1: Week 12 in the CFL starts tonight with a battle between the league's worst and best records, the 8-1 Montreal Alouettes hosting the 0-9 Ottawa Redblacks. Friday night football tomorrow sees Edmonton hosting Winnipeg, then on Saturday it's Toronto at home versus Hamilton in the Battle of Ontario, those games leading into Sunday where the Saskatchewan Roughriders visit the BC Lions. The Riders are at 6-3, while a recent win streak has the Lions at 4-5. Kickoff is set for 5 o'clock on Saturday. And remember, West Central Online is your source for all the latest local sports, scores, and stories.
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1: Sunny skies central and north today, while cloud cover lingers to the south with a chance of rain. Kindersley and Central have a mainly sunny high of 25 today, Humidex 28 and UV high at 6. Unity and North similar at a high of 25, Humidex 28 and UV at 6, though some cloud cover is expected into this afternoon. South to Leader in area, it's a sunny and cloudy high of 27 with a 30% chance of showers and risk of storms this afternoon. Tonight sees a 30% chance of rain and continued risk of storms in the south with a low of 12, central a clear low of 12, north a partly cloudy 11. Tomorrow's looking like a sunny one across the region with a sunny high of 26 for central, 25 north, and then the south rebounds for a nice high of 28. At night, clear skies with a low of 13 in the south, 9 headed north. Then Saturday heats right up for a sunny high of 32 central and north before dropping to evening lows at 16, highs of 34 south with a cloudy low of 17 at night. Sunday another warm one, a partly cloudy high of 29 for central and north before a 60% chance of rain joins an evening low of 16, while the south is expected to stay clear for a balmy high of 32 moving into a clear low of 13 at night. Monday will stay warm down south with a high of 26 and evening low back closer to 10, while elsewhere headed north it's looking like a continued mix of sun and cloud with a chance of rain to start the week. Cloudy Monday night with lows of 9. Get the latest forecast at your fingertips. 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
3: Saskatchewan's best music from border to border, east and west. 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

0: Saskatchewan's best music, Damn Yankees, on a Thursday morning. I'm Colin Powers in for Rob Kearney today. I hope you're having a great day so far. Week 12 in the CFL gets going tonight with the East Division leading Montreal Alouettes facing the winless Ottawa Redblacks. Yeah, no doubt the Redblacks will be in tough if they want to snap an historic losing streak. They have lost 15 games in a row, dating back to last season, which is a modern-day CFL record. The old record was 14, set by the Shreveport Pirates in 1994. Yes, the Shreveport Pirates. That was a weird time in the CFL, wasn't it? Anyway, kickoff is at 5:30 tonight in Montreal. The Saskatchewan Roughriders, they don't play again until Sunday when they visit the BC Lions.
1: 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And CJYM 1330 is here with every pitch, stolen base, and home run.
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2: 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Hoffman strikes out Cody Bellinger, and the Blue Jays have done it.
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10: It's shaping up to be a sunny day across the central and northern parts of West Central, while the south could see some showers and storms. Kindersley and the central region are heading for a high of 25, feeling like 28 with the humidex, along with a UV index of 6. Unity and north also reaching that high of 25, with some cloud cover moving in this afternoon. South toward Leader, expect a mix of sun and cloud and a high of 27, a 30% chance of showers, and a risk of thunderstorms this afternoon. Tonight, the south continues to see a 30% chance of rain and a risk of storms, dropping to a low of 12. Central areas staying clear at a low of 12 as well, while the north falls to 11 under partly cloudy skies. Tomorrow then brings sunshine across the region, highs of 26 in central areas, 25 in the north, and 28 to the south. Clear skies then return overnight, lows of 13 in the south and 9 central and north. 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We're now into the final week with the theme A Summer to Remember. 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I'm Cooper Douglas.
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0: Classic there for Mandy Kim. Rock Me Gently on a Thursday morning with Saskatchewan's best music. Colin Powers in for Rob Kearney today. Rob Kearney in the morning, presented by JGL, your partners in agriculture. Well, the Shreveport Pirates got a rare mention a few minutes ago. And that probably got you thinking about the brief time when there were American teams in the Canadian Football League. And you probably have your opinions on that era, but I'll tell you something. One of my favorite memories as a Rider fan, outside of winning four Grey Cups in my lifetime, was being at Old Taylor Field in 1993. I was 9 years old. I was there with my family when the Riders faced the Sacramento Gold Miners. It was the first time the Riders hosted a U.S.-based team. The hype was real. Over 33,000 fans packed into Taylor Field, which is a record crowd at the time, without extra seating. And the Riders came away with a 26-23 win on a field goal by Dave Ridgway in the last play. Yeah, they were chanting his name on the ramps heading out of the West Grandstand. It was incredible.
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2: The Kindersland District Plains Museum would like to thank everyone who purchased tickets for this year's annual raffle fundraiser. Tickets for the raffle have officially sold out, with more than $4,200 in prizes up for grabs. The museum also extends a big thank you to all of the generous sponsors who donated prizes and helped make the fundraiser possible. This raffle draw will take place on September 5th at the museum, with winners to be announced following the draw. The museum appreciates the continued support from the community, which helps support its work and its ongoing operations.

0: And if you have an event or a fundraiser to share for your community, you can post it for free on the West Central Online Events page.
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2: With Colin Powers, and I'll tell you one more thing about the CFL's time in the U.S. So one of my favorite U.S. CFL teams was the Las Vegas Posse. Of course, they're remembered for a lot of things, not really any good things, but they walked so the Raiders could run, so to speak. Local news on the way. We got the Northern Pikes right now on a Thursday morning.

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2: 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Officers are also investigating a two-vehicle collision in Unity that left one driver with non-life-threatening injuries. A separate fraud complaint remains under investigation. Police also dealt with a theft complaint where the property was eventually returned to its owner. Bigger RCMP dealt with 58 occurrences in their latest August report, including several traffic-related incidents. Four more drivers were cited for stop sign violations in town, while 22 drivers were fined and another 28 warned for traffic infractions. An Alberta driver was handed a $554 fine for traveling more than 35 kilometers over the limit on Highway 14. The report also included an inappropriate 911 call involving an intoxicated man and a $6,000 cryptocurrency fraud linked to an online investment ad. Sask Energy is advising residents and drivers near Dodsland to expect a controlled natural gas flare today. The operation will take place about 10 kilometers southwest of Dodsland in the RM of Oakdale and is expected to last around 4 hours. A flame reaching roughly 40 feet may be visible as Sask Energy carries out maintenance on the gas line. The area will be supervised, and Sask Energy says local natural gas service will not be affected. Car enthusiasts are getting ready to take over the streets of Kindersley Thursday night. K-Town Cruise Night starts this evening at 6 o'clock at A&W and along Main Street. Here's organizer Tom Ginther saying the event started last year with a few local car enthusiasts who wanted to get together and cruise around town.
3: We started Cruise Night last year, honestly, just a couple of us guys cruising around and being bored and wanted to cruise around and get guys out on the street. So we did that. And then A&W reached out to us and asked if we would join them with their MS fundraiser.
2: More than 100 vehicles showed up for the first event. 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
2: Kyle's Chloe Wills is heading into her sophomore season at Drury University with some extra confidence after making her first career cut at the Canadian Junior Girls Championship. The Sask Landing Golf Resort golfer finished tied for 40th at 20 over, highlighted by a tournament best 1 under 70 in her final round. Wills says getting through the cut was a major accomplishment after missing it in her two previous appearances.
5: It was super special seeing as how it was my first time making the cut at juniors, so that meant a lot. Definitely stressful waiting to see the cut was kind of jumping up and down between plus 14 and plus 15, so, you know, waiting to see if I made the cut.
2: After a quick turnaround, Wills is already back at school south of the border preparing for her second college season, where she wants to build on what she learned as a freshman. The Toronto Blue Jays came up short last night, falling 7-6 to the Tampa Bay Rays. Toronto trailed 7-1 before mounting a comeback in the 5th and 6th innings to cut the deficit to 1, but the Rays' bullpen shut the door with 3 scoreless innings to secure the win. Hear Game 3 live today on Classic Hits Radio 1210 1330, an early one starting with a short pregame show at 11 a.m. and first pitch at 11:10. The Jays going for a 7th straight series win. 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
4: Now, your West Central Online weather.
2: Sunny skies central and north today, while cloud cover lingers to the south with a chance of rain. Kindersley and Central have a mainly sunny high of 25 today, Humidex 28 and UV high at 6. Unity and North similar at a high of 25, Humidex 28 and UV at 6, though some cloud cover is expected into this afternoon. South to Leaderin area, it's a sunny and cloudy high of 27 with a 30% chance of showers and risk of storms this afternoon. Tonight sees a 30% chance of rain and continued risk of storms in the south with a low of 12, Central a clear low of 12, North a partly cloudy 11. Tomorrow's looking like a sunny one across the region with a sunny high of 26 for Central, 25 North, and then the South rebounds for a nice high of 28. At night, clear skies with a low of 13 in the South, 9 headed North. Then Saturday heats right up for a sunny high of 32 Central and North before dropping to evening lows at 16, highs of 34 South with a cloudy low of 17 at night. Sunday another warm one, a partly cloudy high of 29 for Central and North before a 60% chance of rain joins an evening low of 16, while the South is expected to stay clear for a balmy high of 32 moving into a clear low of 13 at night. Monday will stay warm down south with a high of 26 and evening low back closer to 10, while elsewhere headed north it's looking like a continued mix of sun and cloud with a chance of rain to start the week. Cloudy Monday night with lows of 9. Get the latest forecast at your fingertips. 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
6: Saskatchewan producers are being reminded what stays behind in a pasture this fall can pay dividends next year. Regional forage specialist Mackenzie Paget says leaving enough residue on pasture after grazing can have a significant impact on next year's forage production and overall pasture condition.
7: Litter left behind from your current grazing season can help the pasture next year by protecting the soil surface, increasing moisture availability, and improving amounts of organic matter, which together can improve pasture's resilience to drought.
6: Producers looking to measure pasture residue can use a simple field assessment to determine whether enough litter is being left behind.
7: To get an idea of how much litter you're leaving behind, a simple litter scrape can be conducted. Start by marking a 25 square centimeter plot and hand rake all plant debris from that area into a pile.
6: For Golden West, I'm Glendalee Allen Vossler.
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0: Duran Duran, Ordinary World, on a Thursday morning with Saskatchewan's best music. Colin Powers in for Rob Kearney today. Hope you're having a great Thursday morning. Reminder, today is Burgers to Beat MS Day at A&W. That's where $2 from every team burger sold across Canada goes to MS Canada to support the thousands of people across the country living with multiple sclerosis. And no doubt you probably remember the old Cruise in the Dub days. Well, those will be back at a lot of locations. In fact, many of you know I'm in Swift Current. The local A&W here in Swift Current is doing a Cruise in the Dub night tonight. The Road Cruisers, one of the local car clubs here, they'll be hosting a car show from 5 to 8. The event will include live music from after 5. There's a best dress contest for those arriving in 1950s inspired clothing as well. And of course, $2 from every team burger sold will go to help those living with MS. And there might be similar events going on at your local A&W too. So get in your car, come as you are, and get the A&W today for Burgers to Beat MS Day.
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0: Sunny Days with Lighthouse on a Thursday morning with Saskatchewan's best music. A lot of sunny days on the way for us as we get into the weekend, especially. More weather details coming up in a few moments. Colin Powers in for Rob Carney today. Rob Carney in the Morning, presented by JGL, your partners in agriculture. And if you're already dreaming of escaping Saskatchewan winter, well, WestJet's got some good news. The airline is expanding its winter schedule out of Regina, adding a new nonstop flight from YQR to Cabo San Lucas, starting on December 14th, plus daily service to Cancun during the peak travel season. Puerto Vallarta flights are also increasing, giving southern Saskatchewan travelers even more sun destination options this winter. Now, on the flip side, WestJet is dropping its weekly Regina to Las Vegas route due to lower demand. So it looks like beaches are winning over casinos this year.
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13: Sunny skies are expected across the central and northern parts of West Central Saskatchewan today, while cloud cover and a chance of rain sticks around to the south. Kindersley and central areas will reach a high of 25 with a humidex of 28, UV index of 6 today. Unity and northern areas will also hit a high of 25, feeling like 28 with some afternoon cloud cover. South toward Leader, expect a mix of sun and cloud with a high of 27, a 30% chance of showers, and a risk of thunderstorms this afternoon. Tonight, the south keeps a 30% chance of rain and a risk of storms with a low of 12. Central areas clear at 12, while the north drops to 11 under partly cloudy skies. Tomorrow then looks sunny across the region, highs of 26 in central areas, 25 in the north, and 28 to the south. Clear skies returning overnight with lows of 13 in the south and 9 to the north. 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We're into the final week, the last theme being A Summer to Remember, so head online or to our social media pages now to submit your photo for a chance to win weekly prizes and the grand prize of a Weber barbecue. I'm Cooper Douglas.
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1: I'm Cooper Douglas. Here's what's making the news. A heads up for drivers between Kindersley and Kerrobert today. Sask Energy will be conducting controlled natural gas flaring at their site about 10 kilometers southwest of Doddsland. The operation could last 4 hours with a flame up to 40 feet visible as maintenance is completed. Unity RCMP have several investigations underway following their latest week of calls. A vehicle fled from officers during an attempted traffic stop, while a two-vehicle collision left one driver with non-life-threatening injuries. Police and Unity are also investigating a fraud complaint that, along with several other calls, including a well-being check, a disturbance, and two false 911 calls. Bigger RCMP have also been busy, responding to 58 occurrences in their latest report, including 50 traffic-related fines and warnings. An Alberta driver was fined over $500 for speeding on Highway 14, while police also dealt with 911 misuse and a $6,000 cryptocurrency fraud. This week's Her Voice feature, presented by CCAN, features Kindersley's Jacqueline Tufts, who says her approach to fitness has evolved significantly over her 21 years of teaching. Today, she focuses heavily on strength and mobility for the long term.
2: How can we be stronger for life, not just for today and not just for a season, because that's never been the focus of anything that I've ever taught, but really, like, how can what we do today benefit you for a stronger tomorrow?
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1: Week 12 in the CFL starts tonight with a battle between the league's worst and best records, the 8-1 Montreal Alouettes hosting the 0-9 Ottawa Redblacks. Friday night football tomorrow sees Edmonton hosting Winnipeg, then on Saturday it's Toronto at home versus Hamilton in the Battle of Ontario, those games leading into Sunday where the Saskatchewan Roughriders visit the BC Lions. The Riders are at 6-3, while a recent win streak has the Lions at 4-5. Kickoff is set for 5 o'clock on Saturday. And remember, West Central Online is your source for all the latest local sports, scores, and stories.
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1: Sunny skies central and north today, while cloud cover lingers to the south with a chance of rain. Kindersley and Central have a mainly sunny high of 25 today, Humidex 28 and UV high at 6. Unity and North similar at a high of 25, Humidex 28 and UV at 6, though some cloud cover is expected into this afternoon. South to Leader in area, it's a sunny and cloudy high of 27 with a 30% chance of showers and risk of storms this afternoon. Tonight sees a 30% chance of rain and continued risk of storms in the south with a low of 12, central a clear low of 12, north a partly cloudy 11. Tomorrow's looking like a sunny one across the region with a sunny high of 26 for central, 25 north, and then the south rebounds for a nice high of 28. At night, clear skies with a low of 13 in the south, 9 headed north. Then Saturday heats right up for a sunny high of 32 central and north before dropping to evening lows at 16, highs of 34 south with a cloudy low of 17 at night. Sunday another warm one, a partly cloudy high of 29 for central and north before a 60% chance of rain joins an evening low of 16, while the south is expected to stay clear for a balmy high of 32 moving into a clear low of 13 at night. Monday will stay warm down south with a high of 26 and evening low back closer to 10, while elsewhere headed north it's looking like a continued mix of sun and cloud with a chance of rain to start the week, cloudy Monday night with lows of 9. Get the latest forecast at your fingertips. 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

0: I'm on my way. He'll be there in about 500 miles. Proclaimers on a Thursday morning with Saskatchewan's best music. Colin Powers in for Rob Carney this week. Hope you're having a great Thursday morning. Now, here's a neat piece of Saskatchewan pride to add to your coin collection. Grasslands National Park in southwest Saskatchewan is being featured on a brand new Royal Canadian Mint Collector coin as part of the Mint's 2026 National Park Series. The design showcases a plains bison on the prairie along with Parks Canada's iconic red Muskoka chairs. Grasslands was chosen because of its ecological importance, conservation efforts, and its successful reintroduction of plains bison after they have been absent from the area for more than a century. The coin is one of four being released to celebrate Canada's protected places and natural heritage, and it's pretty cool to see one of our backyard treasures getting some national recognition.
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10: Now, your West Central Online weather.
11: It's shaping up to be a sunny day across the central and northern parts of West Central, while the south could see some showers and storms. Kindersley and the central region are heading for a high of 25, feeling like 28 with the Humidex, along with a UV index of 6. Unity and north also reaching that high of 25, with some cloud cover moving in this afternoon. South toward Leader, expect a mix of sun and cloud and a high of 27, a 30% chance of showers, and a risk of thunderstorms this afternoon. Tonight, the south continues to see a 30% chance of rain and a risk of storms, dropping to a low of 12. Central areas staying clear at a low of 12 as well, while the north falls to 11 under partly cloudy skies. Tomorrow then brings sunshine across the region, highs of 26 in central areas, 25 in the north, and 28 to the south. Clear skies then return overnight, lows of 13 in the south and 9 central and north. 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We're now into the final week with the theme A Summer to Remember. 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I'm Cooper Douglas.
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0: The Guess Who on a Thursday morning with Saskatchewan's best music. Colin Powers in for Rob Carney today. Rob Carney in the Morning presented by JGL, your partners in agriculture. You know, we have some more great Her Voice features this week as we celebrate the women who are helping make our community strong. And we've been sharing a lot of stories of women who coach minor sports, like Amy Hogeman of Humboldt. She's a curling coach. She's also on the board with Curl Sask, and she's also involved with local softball and Big Brothers Big Sisters in Humboldt. You can read her story on discoverhumboldt.com and click the Her Voice link on your local website to read more stories like this and nominate someone you'd like to see featured on Her Voice presented by CCAN.
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0: With Colin Powers, getting ready to get the Thursday workday started, just about ready for the weekend as well. Brian Adams, of course, he's got the Brian Adams Radio Show. Dan is back this weekend right here on the station. Here he is now, the heat of the night with Saskatchewan's

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2: I'm Cooper Douglas with your local news, streaming now through the West Central Online app. Bigger RCMP responded to 58 occurrences in their latest report, with traffic safety making up a large portion of the calls. Four drivers were charged for stop sign violations, while 22 were fined and another 28 received warnings for traffic-related offenses. An Alberta driver was also hit with a $554 fine after being caught traveling more than 35 kilometers over the speed limit on Highway 14. Police also dealt with an inappropriate 911 call involving an intoxicated man and his mother and a $6,000 cryptocurrency scam tied to an online ad promising big returns. A fleeing vehicle, a collision, and a fraud complaint kept Unity RCMP busy between August 11th and the 17th. Police say a vehicle took off during an attempted traffic stop and that investigation continues. Officers also responded to a two-vehicle crash where one driver suffered non-life-threatening injuries. Unity RCMP also have a fraud investigation ongoing. Residents near Dodsland may notice a large flame southwest of the community today. Sask Energy will be carrying out controlled flaring about 10 kilometers southwest of Dodsland to allow for natural gas line maintenance. The work is expected to take about 4 hours, with the flame potentially reaching 40 feet. Sask Energy says the operation is safe, supervised, and will not impact local gas service. Kindersley's K-Town Cruise Night returns tonight, with all vehicles welcome at the A&W and along Main Street. The event starts at 6 o'clock, with organizers hoping to see around 100 vehicles after more than 100 showed up for last year's first cruise. Organizer Tom Ginther says bringing families and young people out to see the vehicles is an important part of the event.
3: We love to see the kids out there. That's kind of half the reason we do it, is to we feel like the car thing's kind of a lost art. So bringing the kids out there and seeing them excited to see all these cars and stuff is pretty cool.
2: It's also part of the A&W MS fundraiser, with $2 from every teen burger sold today going to MS Canada for research. Find more details at West Central Online. 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
2: Kyle's Chloe Wills is bringing some momentum back to Drury University after her best showing yet at the Canadian Junior Girls Championship. The Sask Landing Golf Resort golfer finished tied for 40th at 20 over, climbing 23 spots on the leaderboard after firing a tournament best 1 under 70 in her final round. Now Wills is back in Missouri preparing for her second season of NCAA golf, which includes competing for a spot in Drury's tournament lineup.
4: The team aspect is definitely an adjustment. We're obviously here as a team and we root for each other, but we're also qualifying against each other to make the tournament.
2: Wills has 5 tournaments scheduled this fall and another 5 in the spring as she looks to turn her national championship experience into more success down south. The Toronto Blue Jays lost a tough one last night, 7-6 to the Tampa Bay Rays. The Jays went down 7-1 before starting to mount a rally in the 5th, getting the game to 7-5 and then eventually 7-6 in the 6th, but that was as close as Toronto would get with the scoreless back third of the game from the Rays bullpen. A win today would give the Jays a 7th straight series win. You can hear the series finale live on Classic Hits Radio 1210-1330, an early start at 11:10 after a short pregame show at the top of the hour. 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
2: Sunny skies central and north today, while cloud cover lingers to the south with a chance of rain. Kindersley and Central have a mainly sunny high of 25 today, Humidex 28 and UV high at 6. Unity and North similar at a high of 25, Humidex 28 and UV at 6, though some cloud covers expected into this afternoon. South to Leader in area, it's a sunny and cloudy high of 27 with a 30% chance of showers and risk of storms this afternoon. Tonight sees a 30% chance of rain and continued risk of storms in the south with a low of 12, Central a clear low of 12, North a partly cloudy 11. Tomorrow's looking like a sunny one across the region with a sunny high of 26 for Central, 25 North, and then the south rebounds for a nice high of 28. At night, clear skies with a low of 13 in the south, 9 headed north. Then Saturday heats right up for a sunny high of 32 central and north before dropping to evening lows at 16, highs of 34 south with a cloudy low of 17 at night. Sunday another warm one, a partly cloudy high of 29 for central and north before a 60% chance of rain joins an evening low of 16, while the south is expected to stay clear for a balmy high of 32 moving into a clear low of 13 at night. Monday will stay warm down south with a high of 26 and evening low back closer to 10, while elsewhere headed north it's looking like a continued mix of sun and cloud with a chance of rain to start the week, cloudy Monday night with lows of 9. Get the latest forecast at your fingertips. 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

0: Fine Young Cannibals on a Thursday morning with Saskatchewan's best music. Hope you're having a great day today. I'm Colin Powers, filling in for Rob Carney once again this week. And thanks to everyone who took part in our local auctions and the Save More Saskatchewan auction. They all wrapped up yesterday, and we had some lucky winners of those great deals. And if you were a successful bidder, well, first of all, you should have received an email from us saying that you were a successful bidder. Really check your email, check your spam folder and your non-focused inbox if you use Outlook, or your promotions inbox if you use Gmail. 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And if you did win an item, well, first of all, congratulations. Secondly, after you settle your payment, for the Save More Saskatchewan auction, these items, many of these items, will be sent right to you. We'll mail them via Express Post, and they should arrive in your mailbox in the next few days or so. But if you bought an item from our local auctions, you can pick them up at our offices in Moose Jaw, Swift Current, Estevan, Weyburn, Kindersley, and Humboldt starting next week.
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4: Sunny skies are expected across the central and northern parts of west central Saskatchewan today, while cloud cover and a chance of rain sticks around to the south. Kindersley and central areas will reach a high of 25 with a humidex of 28, UV index of 6 today. Unity and northern areas will also hit a high of 25, feeling like 28 with some afternoon cloud cover. South toward Leader, expect a mix of sun and cloud with a high of 27, a 30% chance of showers, and a risk of thunderstorms this afternoon. Tonight, the south keeps a 30% chance of rain and a risk of storms with a low of 12. Central areas clear at 12, while the north drops to 11 under partly cloudy skies. Tomorrow then looks sunny across the region, highs of 26 in central areas, 25 in the north, and 28 to the south. Clear skies returning overnight with lows of 13 in the south and 9 to the north. 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We're into the final week, the last theme being a summer to remember, so head online or to our social media pages now to submit your photo for a chance to win weekly prizes and the grand prize of a Weber barbecue. I'm Cooper Douglas.
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0: 38 special on a Thursday morning with Saskatchewan's best music. Colin Powers in for Rob Carney today. Rob Carney in the morning, presented by JGL, your partners in agriculture. Well, the Toronto Blue Jays looking for another series win when they take on the Tampa Bay Rays this afternoon. In fact, they're looking for their fourth straight series win, dating back to the Phillies series when they took 2 of 3 against Philadelphia earlier this month. But if you don't count the loss in the makeup game against the Chicago Cubs, they are actually looking for their 7th series win in a row, dating back to when they got 2 of 3 against the Washington Nationals back at the end of July. So the Blue Jays certainly on the roll, and they need to stay on the roll if they want to stay in that wild card race. Jays and Rays today. First pitch is just after 11 o'clock, and Shane Bieber will get the start for Toronto. And you can catch all the action on AM 1190 in Weyburn, 1330 CJYM in Rosetown, and 1210 CFYM in Kindersley.
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10: It's shaping up to be a sunny day across the central and northern parts of West Central, while the south could see some showers and storms. Kindersley and the central region are heading for a high of 25, feeling like 28 with the humidex, along with a UV index of 6. Unity and north also reaching that high of 25, with some cloud cover moving in this afternoon. South toward Leader, expect a mix of sun and cloud and a high of 27, a 30% chance of showers, and a risk of thunderstorms this afternoon. Tonight, the south continues to see a 30% chance of rain and a risk of storms, dropping to a low of 12. Central areas staying clear at a low of 12 as well, while the north falls to 11 under partly cloudy skies. Tomorrow then brings sunshine across the region, highs of 26 in central areas, 25 in the north, and 28 to the south. Clear skies then return overnight, lows of 13 in the south and 9 central and north. 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I'm Cooper Douglas.
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0: Rick Astley on a Thursday morning with Saskatchewan's best music. Colin Powers wrapping up our time together, filling in for Rob Kearney again tomorrow morning. And don't forget, Barry Weiss will be in for your drive home this afternoon. Thanks for letting us be a part of your day today. Hope you have a great day today, whatever you're doing. 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
1: 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They're currently closed for renovations reopening in October. Thank you for waiting and giving them the time to make the clinic even better. They'll see you soon.
2: I'm Cooper Douglas with your local news, streaming now through the West Central Online app. Unity RCMP are investigating after a vehicle fled from police during an attempted traffic stop last week. Officers are also investigating a two-vehicle collision in Unity that left one driver with non-life-threatening injuries. A separate fraud complaint remains under investigation. Police also dealt with a theft complaint where the property was eventually returned to its owner. Bigger RCMP dealt with 58 occurrences in their latest August report, including several traffic-related incidents. Four more drivers were cited for stop sign violations in town, while 22 drivers were fined and another 28 warned for traffic infractions. An Alberta driver was handed a $554 fine for traveling more than 35 kilometers over the limit on Highway 14. The report also included an inappropriate 911 call involving an intoxicated man and a $6,000 cryptocurrency fraud linked to an online investment ad. Sask Energy is advising residents and drivers near Dodsland to expect a controlled natural gas flare today. The operation will take place about 10 kilometers southwest of Dodsland in the RM of Oakdale and is expected to last around 4 hours. A flame reaching roughly 40 feet may be visible as Sask Energy carries out maintenance on the gas line. The area will be supervised, and Sask Energy says local natural gas service will not be affected. Car enthusiasts are getting ready to take over the streets of Kindersley Thursday night. K-Town Cruise Night starts this evening at 6 o'clock at A&W and along Main Street. Here's organizer Tom Ginther saying the event started last year with a few local car enthusiasts who wanted to get together and cruise around town.
3: We started Cruise Night last year, honestly, just a couple of us guys cruising around and being bored and wanted to cruise around and get guys out on the street. So we did that. And then A&W reached out to us and asked if we would join them with their MS fundraiser.
2: More than 100 vehicles showed up for the first event. 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
2: Kyle's Chloe Wills is heading into her sophomore season at Drury University with some extra confidence after making her first career cut at the Canadian Junior Girls Championship. The Sask Landing Golf Resort golfer finished tied for 40th at 20 over, highlighted by a tournament best 1 under 70 in her final round. Wills says getting through the cut was a major accomplishment after missing it in her two previous appearances.
5: It was super special seeing as how it was my first time making the cut at juniors, so that meant a lot. Definitely stressful waiting to see the cut was kind of jumping up and down between plus 14 and plus 15, so, you know, waiting to see if I made the cut.
2: After a quick turnaround, Wills is already back at school south of the border preparing for her second college season, where she wants to build on what she learned as a freshman. The Toronto Blue Jays came up short last night, falling 7-6 to the Tampa Bay Rays. Toronto trailed 7-1 before mounting a comeback in the 5th and 6th innings to cut the deficit to 1, but the Rays bullpen shut the door with 3 scoreless innings to secure the win. Hear Game 3 live today on Classic Hits Radio 1210-1330, an early one starting with a short pregame show at 11 a.m. and first pitch at 11:10. The Jays going for a 7th straight series win. And remember, West Central Online is your source for all the latest local sports, scores, and stories.
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2: Sunny skies central and north today, while cloud cover lingers to the south with a chance of rain. Kindersley and Central have a mainly sunny high of 25 today, Humidex 28 and UV high at 6. Unity and North similar at a high of 25, Humidex 28 and UV at 6, though some cloud covers expected into this afternoon. South to Lederan area, it's a sunny and cloudy high of 27 with a 30% chance of showers and risk of storms this afternoon. Tonight sees a 30% chance of rain and continued risk of storms in the south with a low of 12, central a clear low of 12, north a partly cloudy 11. Tomorrow's looking like a sunny one across the region with a sunny high of 26 for central, 25 north, and then the south rebounds for a nice high of 28. At night, clear skies with a low of 13 in the south, 9 headed north. Then Saturday heats right up for a sunny high of 32 central and north before dropping to evening lows at 16, highs of 34 south with a cloudy low of 17 at night. Sunday another warm one, a partly cloudy high of 29 for central and north before a 60% chance of rain joins an evening low of 16, while the south is expected to stay clear for a balmy high of 32 moving into a clear low of 13 at night. Monday will stay warm down south with a high of 26 and evening low back closer to 10, while elsewhere headed north it's looking like a continued mix of sun and cloud with a chance of rain to start the week. Cloudy Monday night with lows of 9. Get the latest forecast at your fingertips. 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
6: Saskatchewan producers are being reminded what stays behind in a pasture this fall can pay dividends next year. Regional forage specialist Mackenzie Paget says leaving enough residue on pasture after grazing can have a significant impact on next year's forage production and overall pasture condition.
7: Litter left behind from your current grazing season can help the pasture next year by protecting the soil surface, increasing moisture availability, and improving amounts of organic matter, which together can improve pasture's resilience to drought.
6: Producers looking to measure pasture residue can use a simple field assessment to determine whether enough litter is being left behind.
7: To get an idea of how much litter you're leaving behind, a simple litter scrape can be conducted. Start by marking a 25 square centimeter plot and hand rake all plant debris from that area into a pile.
6: For Golden West, I'm Glendale Allen Vossler.
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1: 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It is gone.
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1: 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Jeff Hoffman strikes out Cody Bellinger, and the Blue Jays have done it.
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18: Sunny skies are expected across the central and northern parts of West Central Saskatchewan today, while cloud cover and a chance of rain sticks around to the south. Kindersley and central areas will reach a high of 25 with a humidex of 28, UV index of 6 today. Unity and northern areas will also hit a high of 25, feeling like 28 with some afternoon cloud cover. South toward Leader, expect a mix of sun and cloud with a high of 27, a 30% chance of showers, and a risk of thunderstorms this afternoon. Tonight, the south keeps a 30% chance of rain and a risk of storms with a low of 12. Central areas clear at 12, while the north drops to 11 under partly cloudy skies. Tomorrow then looks sunny across the region, highs of 26 in central areas, 25 in the north, and 28 to the south. Clear skies returning overnight with lows of 13 in the south and 9 to the north. 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We're into the final week, the last theme being A Summer to Remember, so head online or to our social media pages now to submit your photo for a chance to win weekly prizes and the grand prize of a Weber barbecue. I'm Cooper Douglas.
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0: 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It's Canada's team. And CJYM 1330 is here with every pitch, stolen base, and home run.
1: Guerrero with a fly ball to right. 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
1: Got him! Jeff Hoffman strikes out Cody Bellinger, and the Blue Jays have done it.
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12: It's shaping up to be a sunny day across the central and northern parts of West Central, while the south could see some showers and storms. Kindersley and the central region are heading for a high of 25, feeling like 28 with the humidex, along with a UV index of 6. Unity and north also reaching that high of 25, with some cloud cover moving in this afternoon. South toward Leader, expect a mix of sun and cloud and a high of 27, a 30% chance of showers, and a risk of thunderstorms this afternoon. Tonight, the south continues to see a 30% chance of rain and a risk of storms, dropping to a low of 12. Central areas staying clear at a low of 12 as well, while the north falls to 11 under partly cloudy skies. Tomorrow then brings sunshine across the region, highs of 26 in central areas, 25 in the north, and 28 to the south. Clear skies then return overnight, lows of 13 in the south and 9 central and north. 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I'm Cooper Douglas.
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4: This is Kevin True coming to you from the town of Outlook in the irrigation capital of Saskatchewan. As we prepare for the harvest season, we are reminded that our friends and neighbors are working long hours to produce food to meet the world's much needed supply, while others may be on the road with family members for visits with loved ones while enjoying the summer temperatures. Please allow yourself time to get where you're going and travel safe. Remember, this is also construction season. One thing is for certain, there will be delays. Outlook is no exception, as there are commercial construction projects adjacent to the highway on both the east and west entrances of Highway 15 into Outlook. The bypass is now open. Residents and business owners are reminded that Communities in Bloom judges will be in Outlook in the days heading up to the judging, not just on August 18th and 19th. Our team works hard at keeping public spaces attractive. We have been busy this summer with bylaw enforcement, gently reminding property owners of their responsibilities and ticketing where warranted. Please do your part, and if you see that someone could use help with their properties, offer to lend a hand. Congratulations to volunteers, organizers, and participants on their seventh rendition of the Outlook Riverbank Rodeo, held August 7th and 8th at the Outlook Sports Grounds. This year features Gord Bamford in concert at the Jim Cook Recplex on Saturday night. As always, should you have any questions or comments, please reach out to us at 306-867-8663 or email cao.outlook@sastel.net. This is Kevin True signing off from the irrigation capital of Saskatchewan.
5: Hotter temperatures are going to be returning to Saskatchewan for a little while as we finish out the week and move into the weekend, and then we'll get a little bit of a reprieve with some cooling likely to follow. I'm meteorologist Drew Lerner for the Golden West Radio Network. We are expecting to see a bit of a warm-up take place as we move out in time. The majority of the warming trend, though, will be peaking out on Saturday afternoon and maybe on Sunday in a spot or two. But for the most part, it is going to be because of a ridge of high pressure that builds up across the region more significantly ahead of a storm system coming in from British Columbia and Alberta. That ridge of high pressure will push across the area on Saturday. We'll have some strong east to southeast winds. We'll have some strong southeasterly breezes occurring across parts of the region that's going to pump not only the heat up into the area, but also some higher relative humidity. The wind and the moisture coming into the atmosphere will help to destabilize the air as we go into Sunday night and into Monday, and that's going to set off some shower and thunderstorm activity, and probably a little bit more generalized precipitation event will take place as we go through that time period, Sunday night and Monday. And we'll look for the precipitation to advance across a fair amount of the region. Now, early indications suggest that the majority of this rain is going to be light to moderate, so it's not going to be big, heavy soakings. But I think a few strong thunderstorms will be a possibility, and we'll need to watch fairly closely as we get closer to the event. At the moment, I would say we will see everybody get a little bit of rain. Moisture totals will run from as little as 2 or 3 millimeters upwards to around 15 to 20 millimeters. There may even be a spot or two in an RM district that might get more than 25 millimeters, but that is expected to be fairly rare. Now, the precipitation will move on out of the region as we get into Tuesday and on into Wednesday of next week. We'll have a chance for some additional showers. Now, the temperatures across the area will get quite warm ahead of this weekend rain event, and look for temperatures to get into the 30s, the lower and a few middle 30s during that time period. And until then, we'll see temperatures mostly in the 20s, and we'll look for nighttime lows to be most often running in the teens. But I think as we move into early next week, we could end up seeing a few upper single-digit readings coming back across the area once again. We'll see a few of those before we get to the weekend warm-up. For the Golden West Radio Network, I'm meteorologist Drew Lerner.
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1: Get the news you need when you need it by downloading our West Central Online app. I'm Terrence Vosh, and here's what's making news this hour. A stolen ATV and a garage break-in are among the latest investigations for the Wilkie RCMP. Police say both cases remain under investigation, while another reported theft did not have enough evidence to proceed. RCMP also responded to a vehicle collision with a moose that left the driver with minor injuries. Two traffic complaints were also reported during the week. Back to Batoche Days has wrapped up another four-day celebration of Métis culture, identity, and traditions at the Batoche National Historic Site. The event featured jigging, fiddling, square dancing, traditional demonstrations, and Indian relay racing. One of the highlights for West Central Saskatchewan was 17-year-old Battleford rider Holden Fashon, who competed with Northern Sky Relay, the only Métis team in this year's Indian relay competition. The Kinsmen and Connect Club of Kindersley is being recognized nationally for its community service work. The club has received the Hal and Elspeth Rogers National Service Award after first earning the honor at the provincial level. A major part of the recognition was the September 2025 PBR and hospital fundraiser, which brought the community together to raise more than $95,000 for new equipment at the Kindersley Hospital. The restoration of the former CFS Alsace Radar Tower is an ongoing effort for the Canadian Civil Defense Museum and Archives. Founder and executive director Fred Armbruster says maintaining the historic site will continue to be a long-term commitment.
2: It's a never-ending job. It's something that has to be ongoing because there's going to be all the maintenance that's involved with our security system, paint team, all that kind of stuff. So it's an ongoing process.
1: Two final dates for fundraising tours are scheduled for the remainder of the year, one in September and one in October. A major fundraising effort has helped River Ridge Golf Course near Leader build a new clubhouse and purchase 8 new golf carts. President Brian Francis says about $500,000 was raised in just 7 months through naming rights, donations, and fundraising events.
3: Yeah, it's tremendous the support we had.
1: Francis says the community helped through everything from business and personal donations to fundraising events, including a dueling pianos night in Leader. The new clubhouse is now in use, with additional work still being completed. Stay informed and entertained on the go. Download our West Central Online app today. I'm Terrence Vosh.
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5: Week 3 of the Prairie Football Conference season is set to go this weekend, with both the Saskatoon Hilltops and Regina Thunder hosting games on Sunday. Saskatoon enters the weekend at 1-1 and will try to get back in the win column against the Calgary Colts with kickoff set for 1 o'clock. Regina, meanwhile, is undefeated at 2-0 and will welcome the Winnipeg Rifles for their home opener also at 1 o'clock. The Thunder have gotten contributions from former Rosetown Royals across their first two wins, running back Matthew Morris surpassing 100 yards, while defensive back Jacob Fair recorded an interception in his season debut back on Sunday. The Hilltops and Thunder will meet twice in September, renewing their Prairie Football Conference rivalry for the 2026 season. The Saskatchewan Roughriders are back to second place in the CFL West Division after a loss last weekend in Hamilton. It's a decent spot to be in, all things considered, head coach Corey Mace giving his thoughts Wednesday in a clip shared to Riders social media.
6: More than anything, we just know that we're sitting pretty close to halfway here. A lot of ball to be played, a lot of work to be done.
5: Quarterback Trevor Harris is on the same page as his coach.
7: But we've got to continue building to be the team that we need to be. And the best teams are always the ones that peak late, play their best football in the back half, and I think that's exactly what we're going to do.
5: Harris and the Rough Riders visit the BC Lions in Week 12, kickoff set for Sunday at 5 o'clock. And remember, West Central Online is your source for all the latest local sports, scores, and stories. 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
1: Good afternoon, West Central Saskatchewan. Let's take a look at what's coming up in your regional forecast. For our northern regions, including Unity, Macklin, Wilkie, and Bigger, we're seeing it become a mix of sun and cloud this afternoon with highs around 25. Clearing again this evening and seeing some fog patches developing overnight with lows of 11. Our central regions, including Kindersley, Marengo, Brock, and Rosetown, are looking mainly sunny today with highs around 25, staying clear looking into the evening with lows of 12. and our southern regions, including Kyle, Elrose, Leader, Lancer, and Abbey, are seeing a mix of sun and cloud this afternoon, coming with a 30% chance of showers and a risk of a thunderstorm. We're also seeing highs around 27. Staying partly cloudy while still seeing that 30% chance of showers this evening and after midnight, with lows of 12. I'm Terrence Vosh with your West Central Online weather.
8: Taking a look at the markets, Ganola, November, 820.60, up 70 cents. January, 828.90, up $1. Spring wheat, Minneapolis, September, $6.98. Hard red winter wheat, September, $281. Wheat, September, $679.75, down 50 cents. Corn, September, $479.25, up 6.25. Oats, September, $321.50, down 10 cents. Soybeans, September, $1,220.75, down 1.50. Soybean meal, September, $316.50, down 2.40. Soybean oil, September, $70.94. Feeder cattle, August, $336.77. Live cattle, August, $224.12. Lean hogs, October, $80.17. The Canadian dollar is 72 cents. And crude oil, West Texas Intermediate, 85.68. For Golden West, I'm Glendalee Allen Vossler.
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0: The greatest hits of all time, Sheryl Crow, and Every Day is a Winding Road. Good afternoon, I'm Ken O'Neill, in for Barry Weiss. The Queen of Rock and Roll is next, and there are so many incredible women in our community doing amazing work every day, leading businesses, supporting families, volunteering, mentoring, making our city stronger in ways that people don't always see. 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
23: Good afternoon, West Central Saskatchewan. Here's what's coming up in your three-day forecast. Our north and southern regions are seeing a mix of sun and cloud this afternoon. The south is also seeing a 30% chance of showers, while our central areas look mainly sunny. We should also expect highs around 27 this afternoon. The north and central looking clear this evening, while the south remains partly cloudy with that 30% chance of showers this evening and after midnight, coming with regional lows of 11. Tomorrow looks to bring back that warm summer feeling across the region, as we should be seeing clear skies and sunshine throughout the day with highs around 28 and lows of 9. Saturday is looking to bring the heat. We should expect sun and clear skies during the day with highs up to 34. Our north and central region staying clear Saturday evening, while the south sees increasing cloudiness with regional lows of 16. I'm Terrence Vosch with your West Central Online weather.
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0: The music you remember from the station that never forgets, Platinum Blonde, It Doesn't Really Matter. I'm Ken O'Neill, in for Barry Vivaldi. Rock and roll song is next. A six-year-old pug named Ginny Lou has been crowned the world's ugliest dog. The contest takes place every year in California. The dog, a rescue, was adopted from South Korea 4 years ago. Ginny Lou takes home a great prize package. There's a trophy, $5,000 cash, and her face will appear on a limited run of mug root beer cans.
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10: Good afternoon, West Central Saskatchewan. Here's what's coming up in your three-day forecast. Our north and southern regions are seeing a mix of sun and cloud this afternoon. The south is also seeing a 30% chance of showers, while our central areas look mainly sunny. We should also expect highs around 27 this afternoon. The north and central looking clear this evening, while the south remains partly cloudy with that 30% chance of showers this evening and after midnight, coming with regional lows of 11. Tomorrow looks to bring back that warm summer feeling across the region, as we should be seeing clear skies and sunshine throughout the day with highs around 28 and lows of 9. Saturday is looking to bring the heat. We should expect sun and clear skies during the day with highs up to 34. Our north and central region staying clear Saturday evening, while the south sees increasing cloudiness with regional lows of 16. I'm Terrence Vosh with your West Central Online weather.
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Thanks for streaming us at work this afternoon. I'm Ken O'Neill, in for Barry Weiss. Your local news update coming at 4. This is Prince, When Doves Cry. 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
2: I'm Terrence Vosh with your local news, streaming now through our West Central Online app. Wilkie RCMP are investigating a stolen ATV and a break-in at a residential garage. Both incidents were reported between August 11th and 17th and remain under investigation. Police also responded to a collision involving a vehicle and a moose, with the driver suffering minor injuries. Officers dealt with several other calls, including suspicious people near a residence and a rural trespassing complaint. The Kinsmen and Connect Club of Kindersley has been named the national recipient of the Hal and Elspeth Rogers National Service Award. The club first won the award at the provincial level before advancing to the national competition. The recognition highlights the club's community service and partnerships, including the 2025 PBR fundraiser that raised more than $95,000 for a new anesthetic machine at the Kindersley Hospital. A Battleford teenager was among the competitors showcasing Métis horsemanship during this year's Back to Patosh Days. 17-year-old Holden Fashan competed with the Northern Sky Relay Team in the Indian Relay Competition. Fashan has been riding for 3 years and joined his teammates as the only Métis team competing. The four-day festival also featured new flat racing and mounted shooting competitions, along with traditional music, dancing, and cultural demonstrations. Restoration work is continuing at the former CFS Alsace Radar Tower ahead of fundraising tours in September. Founder and executive director Fred Armbruster says the Canadian Civil Defense Museum and Archives is restoring the site to reflect its original appearance.
3: We've done a full cleaning of it and all that kind of stuff, but now we're bringing it back to its former glory, and that's our goal, is to have it look as it did when it was operational.
2: Two tour dates, one in September and one in October, are set for the remainder of the 2026 year. River Ridge Golf Course near Leader is showing off a new clubhouse following a major fundraising and construction effort. President Brian Francis says the new building is more than twice the size of the previous clubhouse and includes a commercial kitchen and larger covered deck.
4: It was always talked about in the past and just never materialized.
2: Francis says the clubhouse was put into use June 1st with some work still ongoing. The project is expected to cost between $425,000 and $500,000. Stream us anytime from anywhere by downloading our West Central Online app. I'm Terrence Vosh.
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5: The Canadian Junior Football League is entering week 3 with both the Saskatoon Hilltops and Regina Thunder at home this weekend. The 1-1 Hilltops are looking to bounce back from a 28-22 loss to the Edmonton Wildcats, hosting the Calgary Colts on Sunday at 1 o'clock. The 2-0 Thunder will play their home opener against the Winnipeg Rifles, also Sunday at 1. Regina's wins included some local flair as former Rosetown Royals Matthew Morris and Jacob Fair pitched in nicely, Morris eclipsing 100 yards rushing through two games so far, while Fair had an interception back on Sunday in his first game of the season. The Hilltops and Thunder will meet twice in September as the Prairie Football Conference rivalry reactivates for 2026. The Saskatchewan Roughriders are in bounce-back mode after last week's loss in Hamilton. In a clip posted to Riders social media Wednesday, head coach Corey Mace says the team is focused on the road forward.
6: Pleased with where we're at. You know, I'm eager to fix the things that we need to fix. There's places all over in all phases of the team that we got to fix, and these guys know that, and they're eager to get the fixes as well. So.
5: The Riders have yet to lose two straight games this season. Quarterback Trevor Harris confident in his team's ability that'll continue.
7: We've handled adversity well, and I think we've played well for the most part. I think, you know, our one-off game was just our last game. We'll play better. I mean, shoot.
5: The Riders play the BC Lions on Sunday. Kickoff set for 5 o'clock in Vancouver. And remember, West Central Online is your source for all the latest local sports, scores, and stories. I'm Cooper Douglas.
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2: Good evening, West Central Saskatchewan. Let's take a look at what's coming up in your regional forecast. For our northern regions, including Unity, Macklin, Wilkie, and Bigger, it's looking partly cloudy this evening with a 30% chance of showers. We're also seeing fog patches developing overnight with lows of 11. Seeing that fog dissipating tomorrow morning and looking mainly sunny with highs around 25. for our central regions, including Kindersley, Marengo, Brock, and Rosetown. We're also seeing partly cloudy skies with a 30% chance of showers, coming with lows of 10. Seeing mainly cloudy skies tomorrow during the day with highs of 26. And our southern regions, including Kyle, Elrose, Leader, Lancer, and Abbey, are seeing partly cloudy skies with a 30% chance of showers this evening with a risk of a thunderstorm and lows of 12. Clearing up and looking mainly sunny tomorrow with highs around 28. I'm Terrence Vosh with your West Central Online Weather.
8: And when you change what you think about, you're changing what your brain is structurally for the purpose of helping you. 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
8: So this idea of self-brain surgery is you can change what your life looks like by changing how you think about things. 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So can I make it legacy? Can I think of some way to make his loss a gain for us, for not for us personally, but to help other people through it? 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And so then my life became about, like, how do I use this to help somebody find the footing that I was trying so desperately to find? How can I find scripture that reinforces this idea that my brain can change if I change my thinking? And that's really when it began to heal for me, Jim.
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0: Good times and the greatest hits of all time. Ken O'Neill in this afternoon. REM and Man on the Moon. Classic Clash on the way. Let's talk football. The schedule for Week 12 in the CFL looks like this. Tonight, Ottawa visits Montreal. The Blue Bombers will be in Edmonton on Friday night. Saturday night, the Tiger Cats are in Toronto. And Sunday night, the Rough Riders will be in BC. The Calgary Stampeders are off this weekend.
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10: Good evening, West Central Saskatchewan. Here's what's coming up in your three-day forecast. It's looking partly cloudy this evening across West Central, coming with a 30% chance of showers, and lows around 10. Tomorrow's looking to be mainly sunny across the region with highs of 28. Staying clear as we look into tomorrow evening, though we should be seeing winds up to 20 kilometers overnight, bringing lows around 9. Saturday's bringing the heat, the region seeing clear skies and sunshine, with highs around 34. The north and central region staying clear Saturday evening, while the south sees some increase in cloudiness, with lows of 16. I'm Terrence Vosh with your West Central online weather.
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0: tragically hip and courage. It's Saskatchewan's best music. I'm Ken O'Neill. Chilliwack, California Girl is coming up. Does AI scare you? Apparently, people in their 50s are least freaked out by it, which is interesting because they remember a time when the most advanced technology in the house was a VCR flashing at 12 all day, every day. Meanwhile, younger people are worried AI will take over their lives. The 50-somethings are just happy AI can explain the error messages on their computer.
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13: Good evening, West Central Saskatchewan. Here's what's coming up in your three-day forecast. It's looking partly cloudy this evening across West Central, coming with a 30% chance of showers, and lows around 10. Tomorrow's looking to be mainly sunny across the region with highs of 28. Staying clear as we look into tomorrow evening, though we should be seeing winds up to 20 kilometers overnight, bringing lows around 9. Saturday's bringing the heat, the region seeing clear skies and sunshine, with highs around 34. The north and central region staying clear Saturday evening, while the south sees some increase in cloudiness with lows of 16. I'm Terrence Vosh with your West Central Online weather.
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1: 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There will be Taco in a Bag available for $10, with all the proceeds going toward Kindersley Comp School. 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
1: 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They're currently closed for renovations reopening in October. Thank you for waiting and giving them the time to make the clinic even better. They'll see you soon.
2: 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A stolen ATV and a garage break-in are among the latest investigations for the Wilkie RCMP. Police say both cases remain under investigation, while another reported theft did not have enough evidence to proceed. RCMP also responded to a vehicle collision with a moose that left the driver with minor injuries. Two traffic complaints were also reported during the week. Back to Batoche Days has wrapped up another four-day celebration of Métis culture, identity, and traditions at the Batoche National Historic Site. The event featured jigging, fiddling, square dancing, traditional demonstrations, and Indian relay racing. One of the highlights for West Central Saskatchewan was 17-year-old Battleford rider Holden Fashon, who competed with Northern Sky Relay, the only Métis team in this year's Indian relay competition. The Kinsmen and Connect Club of Kindersley is being recognized nationally for its community service work. The club has received the Hal and Elspeth Rogers National Service Award after first earning the honor at the provincial level. A major part of the recognition was the September 2025 PBR and hospital fundraiser, which brought the community together to raise more than $95,000 for new equipment at the Kindersley Hospital. The restoration of the former CFS Alsace Radar Tower is an ongoing effort for the Canadian Civil Defense Museum and Archives. Founder and executive director Fred Armbruster says maintaining the historic site will continue to be a long-term commitment.
3: It's a never-ending job. It's something that has to be ongoing because there's going to be all the maintenance that's involved with our security system, paint team, all that kind of stuff. So it's an ongoing process.
2: Two final dates for fundraising tours are scheduled for the remainder of the year, one in September and one in October. A major fundraising effort has helped River Ridge Golf Course near Leader build a new clubhouse and purchase 8 new golf carts. President Brian Francis says about $500,000 was raised in just 7 months through naming rights, donations, and fundraising events.
4: Yeah, it's tremendous the support we had.
2: Francis says the community helped through everything from business and personal donations to fundraising events, including a dueling pianos night in Leader. The new clubhouse is now in use, with additional work still being completed. Stay informed and entertained on the go. Download our West Central Online app today. I'm Terrence Vosh.
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6: 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Natural gas is down 3.23% to 2.723 per gigajoule. 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
6: Week 3 of the Prairie Football Conference season is set to go this weekend, with both the Saskatoon Hilltops and Regina Thunder hosting games on Sunday. Saskatoon enters the weekend at 1-1 and will try to get back in the win column against the Calgary Colts with kickoff set for 1 o'clock. Regina, meanwhile, is undefeated at 2-0 and will welcome the Winnipeg Rifles for their home opener also at 1 o'clock. The Thunder have gotten contributions from former Rosetown Royals across their first two wins, running back Matthew Morris surpassing 100 yards, while defensive back Jacob Fair recorded an interception in his season debut back on Sunday. The Hilltops and Thunder will meet twice in September, renewing their Prairie Football Conference rivalry for the 2026 season. The Saskatchewan Roughriders are back to second place in the CFL West Division after a loss last weekend in Hamilton. It's a decent spot to be in, all things considered, head coach Corey Mace giving his thoughts Wednesday in a clip shared to Riders social media.
7: More than anything, we just know that we're sitting pretty close to halfway here. A lot of ball to be played, a lot of work to be done.
6: Quarterback Trevor Harris is on the same page as his coach.
8: But we've got to continue building to be the team that we need to be. 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
6: Harris and the Rough Riders visit the BC Lions in Week 12, kickoff set for Sunday at 5 o'clock. 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I'm Cooper Douglas.
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2: Good evening, West Central Saskatchewan. Let's take a look at what's coming up in your regional forecast. For our northern regions, including Unity, Macklin, Wilkie, and Bigger, it's looking partly cloudy this evening with a 30% chance of showers. We're also seeing fog patches developing overnight with lows of 11. Seeing that fog dissipating tomorrow morning and looking mainly sunny with highs around 25. For our central regions, including Kindersley, Marengo, Brock, and Rosetown, we're also seeing partly cloudy skies with a 30% chance of showers coming with lows of 10. Seeing mainly cloudy skies tomorrow during the day with highs of 26. And our southern regions, including Kyle, Elrose, Leader, Lancer, and Abbey, are seeing partly cloudy skies with a 30% chance of showers this evening with a risk of a thunderstorm and lows of 12. Clearing up and looking mainly sunny tomorrow with highs around 28. I'm Terrence Vosh with your West Central Online weather.
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12: It was Taco Tuesday again this week. Donald Trump is earning the nickname of Taco, or Trump always chickens out, at the last minute in his topsy-turvy approach to deal-making. Just before his deadline to impose a 50% tariff on a wide range of Canadian goods, he pushed back his deadline, saying the two sides had a deal pending completion of the paperwork. But Canada would not confirm that we had a deal. But one thing is certain, though, the bargaining teams are making progress, and a deal is closer today than it was a month or 6 months ago. It's also safe to say the deal is not totally finalized. Politicians love announcements, and if they had a complete package, they'd be calling for cameras and microphones. In short, trying to sort out what's happening behind the scenes in the Canada-US trade talks is a lot like navigating in heavy fog. You can hear things, but you can't see them. And then there's the odd distraction, like resurrecting a long-dead pipeline project that complicates things just a bit more. I'm Paul Martin.
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6: Cooper Douglas back with the latest edition of the OSY Rentals Ball Report. The 15 UAA Western Dust Devils run just short of a gold medal at Westerns. The topic this week with Dust Devils head coach Justin Tasey. After going undefeated in league play and throughout the Tier 1 provincial tournament, the Dust Devils locked in their spot at the 15 UAA Western Canada Baseball Association Championships in Prince Albert. After giving the kids a week off for summer vacation, practices resumed at the start of August before a few tune-up games, says Tazy.
13: The exhibition games, they went great. We were very grateful to get those in, which were super important. And we faced some very good pitchers. We were able to face some AAA players as well. And the boys competed with the better competition, which set us up for great success on the weekend. Yeah, it was good. It was a good weekend of exhibition games leading into the Westerns weekend.
6: Moving into Westerns, here's Tazy sharing more on a tight Game 1 win.
13: Friday, our bats were not going. We struggled to put the hit. Against BC, we were able to squeak out that 3-2 win with a walk-off in the bottom of the seventh, which was super exciting.
6: The next game came against the eventual champions from Alberta and actually had a rain delay to set up a tough stretch into Saturday for the Dust Devils.
13: Played that really strong team from Alberta Friday afternoon, which then got rain delayed halfway through, and we had to continue play the next morning at 8 a.m., which kind of put us in a difficult spot because you basically had to play 2.5 games on Saturday, and they were must-win. We had to win out the rest of the tournament to make it to the finals. But
6: needing wins to keep their dream of a finals run alive, the Dust Devils did just that to earn a rematch with Alberta in the finals.
13: Boys came through, bats came alive on Saturday, and we had a really successful Saturday, which was awesome. And then that set us up for the finals against Grand Prairie again. And as I told the boys, you know, they're the team to beat. They went undefeated in pool play. They were the team with the target on their back, so just go out, play loose, have fun. And they did exactly that and gave Grand Prairie the game, but just was unable to squeak it through. They were super strong and a really good baseball team, but we hung in there and unfortunately ran into a couple double plays that hurt us, and they had some timely hitting at times, and we were just on the wrong side of the result.
6: A loss is never how you want to end the season, but Tazy wants his Dust Devils to hold their chins high.
13: Absolutely. It was, all in all, it was a very successful season, and it's a season that the boys will remember for the rest of their lives, and so will I. And to be proud of what we were able to accomplish, even though it wasn't the end result, we were still undefeated in league play, undefeated in provincials, Western finalists. So it's something to be proud of. And in time, I think the boys will be more happy with the result and what they've done. But probably at this moment in time, they'll be pretty upset that you go that far and you put in all that work and effort to not come out victorious. But in some time, they'll be proud of what we did and what we accomplished as a team.
6: That does it for this week's Ball Report. The Summer Ball Report will be wrapping up soon in favor of the OSY Rentals Clipper Report with hockey season approaching fast. Until then, and next time, I'm Cooper Douglas.
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0: The music you remember from the station that never forgets, Crowded House and Something So Strong. Good afternoon, I'm Ken O'Neill, in for Barry Weiss. 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
13: Good evening, West Central Saskatchewan. Here's what's coming up in your three-day forecast. It's looking partly cloudy this evening across West Central, coming with a 30% chance of showers, and lows around 10. Tomorrow's looking to be mainly sunny across the region with highs of 28. Staying clear as we look into tomorrow evening, though we should be seeing winds up to 20 kilometers overnight, bringing lows around 9. Saturday's bringing the heat, the region seeing clear skies and sunshine, with highs around 34. The north and central region staying clear Saturday evening, while the south sees some increase in cloudiness, with lows of 16. I'm Terrence Vosh with your West Central Online weather.
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0: Nickelback and Far Away. It's your music, your memories. Ken O'Neill for Barry Weiss. Ian Thomas and Pilot is coming up. Welcome to August 20th. Kind of a big day for us. It's National Radio Day. Radio's been around for 104 years in Canada and has faced a lot of competition in that time. 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I appreciate you. Thanks for the best career I can think of.
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14: Good evening, West Central Saskatchewan. Here's what's coming up in your three-day forecast. It's looking partly cloudy this evening across West Central, coming with a 30% chance of showers, and lows around 10. Tomorrow's looking to be mainly sunny across the region with highs of 28. Staying clear as we look into tomorrow evening, though we should be seeing winds up to 20 kilometers overnight, bringing lows around 9. Saturday's bringing the heat, the region seeing clear skies and sunshine, with highs around 34. The north and central region staying clear Saturday evening, while the south sees some increase in cloudiness, with lows of 16. I'm Terrence Vosh with your West Central online weather.
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1: The Prairie West Historical Society in Neston is hosting a special event on August 22nd from 11 to 1 to raise funds for the museum. There will be chili dogs and hot dogs as well as some chips. That's at the Neston Museum on August 22nd from 11 to 1. And if you have an event or a fundraiser to share for your community, you can post it for free on the West Central online events page.
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